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6: Recently, when I was in Atiak, where I was invited by my beautiful daughter from Atiak, they were talking about cutting forests in that area. So I said, is there a government here? He said, yes, the government is there. So I said, okay, next time when I come, when I find the trees cut, it's very simple. I arrest the cow because he's the head of the district, even the RDC. Sort of, it is a sort of insubordination. When the government says, do this, somebody does something different. And nothing is done. That's what must stop.
7: The conservation area is much smaller than the area we are using for crops and cows. And yet, this small area is bringing more money than the coffee, for instance. So in terms of the national interest, everybody should understand the importance of conservation so that we don't have to have a tug of war. Leaders are saying conservation, others are saying, no, we grow sweet potatoes in the national park and in the forest reserves. That should not be there. Everybody should know what is good for this country.
6: When we came in 1986, Mabira had been encroached on. Idi Amin had told people that you go to the forest. Forest has no value. Go and grow sweet potatoes. Sweet potatoes are more important than trees. And people had invaded Mabira forest. When we came, we chased them. They left.
8: But now, because we are busy fighting wars on the Sudan border, on the Congo border, calling these all these destructions,

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8: to say that those who have missed today, you follow me. That was a chance for those where we passed first. If you have missed, now you have done what? You have missed. But encourage them to keep fit and also to correct the mistakes on their academic and indagamuntu. Correct those mistakes in time. And maybe our leaders of local administration and government officials, we encourage you to mobilize more. But all in all, our parents, thank you for bringing your children. Thank you for supporting them. Thank you for doing that. They have joined the UPDF. UPDF is a very disciplined army, a professional army, and an army now liked by everybody, not only in Uganda, but internationally. From here,
4: ebye bichari yaho Brigadier General Chitwara na jirango abana bona barabireho nibaza kuba nibahibwa ebiro bishatu okwete bikanisa niko abase kuba nibaza omatendekero gaba hiwa kuza kuba nibabatendekera ebyo obusirikale
8: from here you are going to be

0: 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You who are standing here, you are a heresy group. You have no problem medically. You are physically fit and your papers are relatively good. Now guard yourself. From here, you are going back home. Some will be asking you, but you have been working. Why have you decided to leave the job and join UP? You have your wife. Whom are you leaving this wife with? Your husband, by the time you come back, will be taken. My advice to you, ignore them. Do what?
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1: Hello and welcome to First Post Live, where we bring you the day's top stories from across the world. I am Gushin Garland, live from the First Post studios. The headlines first. The Financial Times reported that Iranian forces have assessed potential strikes on U.S. assets in southeastern Europe. That includes Bulgaria, which last month approved the use of its Bezmer air base for U.S. refueling. The U.S. and Iran are recalibrating their war strategies. After months of fighting and repeated failed ceasefire efforts, Trump is shifting towards a prolonged campaign, while Iran is threatening to widen the battlefield, potentially dragging Europe into the conflict.
0: Aha. 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
1: The Financial Times reported that Iranian forces have assessed potential strikes on U.S. assets in southeastern Europe. That includes Bulgaria. 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
1: Cyprus is also reportedly on the list. The island is home to a British air base that was hit by a drone in March. Tehran has made it clear that if the US launches another offensive, the response may not remain confined to West Asia. The threat may not stop there. The report says Iranian forces have also examined attacks on subsea fiber optic cables in the Strait of Hormuz. That could open another front targeting vital communications infrastructure in the waterway. Inside Tehran, the mood is also growing more defiant as US negotiations to reopen the strait have stalled. Iran Supreme Leader Mojtaba Khamenei has elevated hardliners to key security and military posts. Meanwhile, Trump has also ruled out any immediate engagement with Tehran.
2: There are no talks or conversations going on or scheduled with the Islamic Republic of Iran. The naval blockade remains in full force and effect. The Hormuz Strait is open and operating. All water mines have been removed or detonated.
1: Iran's military leadership is now warning of a much wider response if the fighting resumes. The IRGC and other commanders say Iran could move beyond U.S. military assets, energy facilities, and even infrastructure in West Asia. Earlier, the IRGC threatened the U.K. over American use of British military bases. It said any base used to launch an attack on Iran would be considered a legitimate target. The rhetoric from Tehran is becoming sharper. An IRGC advisor says the U.S. wanted to overthrow Iran's government and partition the country, and they failed right from the beginning. He also dismissed Trump's strategy as childlike.
3: When he speaks, he doesn't even think about, for example, 24 hours later. A major international leader should see the depth of his words, even 50 or 100 years ahead, knowing that history records them. However, his characteristic is that he cannot even predict tomorrow, nor say something measured and forward-looking. His words have no foundation or rules.
1: But the bigger question is, how far can Iran actually strike? Iran has medium-range ballistic missiles, including the Shahab series, which could potentially threaten U.S. assets in southern and southeastern Europe. But analysts say those missiles would face limitations at longer ranges. Iran has reportedly said its response would depend on Washington's next move. It added that it would place no limits on its retaliation. If the U.S. goes too far, Iran could go beyond the region and hit Europe too. Iran has already shown that distance may not be enough to deter it. After the U.S. and Israel launched the war in February, Washington accused Tehran of firing missiles towards its strategic post. Diego Garcia. The joint U.S.-UK military base is around 4,000 kilometers away from the Indian Ocean. The missiles did not reach their target. In March, Turkey said NATO air defenses intercepted several ballistic missiles launched from Iran. Around the same time, the UK's Akrotiri air base in Cyprus was hit by a drone. Western officials suspected it was an Iranian drone launched by regional proxy forces rather than directly by Tehran. But another attack has drawn even more attention. According to reports, an Iranian strike on a U.S. base in Jordan last month killed three American service members. The strike was reportedly Iran's most precise long-range attack yet, showing its growing capability to hit U.S. targets farther away.
2: This was also...
0: So, hati Irani bwegambire ngwe kusobora kutera long range ekusobora kutera targets eza Europe ekikaguzo kibayire ngu Irani eine bikompora ebikusobora kutera mu Europe. 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

0: Live from London, this is BBC News. The Israeli army has ordered criminal investigations into two of the most widely condemned killings of Palestinians during the war in Gaza. Ukraine's ousted defense minister calls for wartime elections in what is widely seen as the biggest challenge to President Zelensky since Russia's full-scale invasion. Andy Burnham has pledged to get thousands of rough sleepers in England off the streets by Christmas, with numbers currently at a record high. And the Queen has spoken for the first time about the difficulty she experienced keeping the King's cancer diagnosis a secret. Hello, I'm Christian Fraser. Welcome to the programme. I'm going to take you straight to Washington because Donald Trump has just appeared in front of the cameras. He is talking, I understand, about the White House ballroom, which is still under construction. So let's listen in.
1: That's the kind of power it is. So it's the kind of thing that should have been done. It's also 4 inches thick. Normally you'd get an inch or an inch and a half. It's 4 inches thick. It makes it much more powerful because it's the White House. And this comes through contributions, donations, from numerous people, including me. And now we're going to walk over and we're going to see this goes equidistant on the other side. And right over there, if you notice, is where the ballroom and military complex will be. And the military complex is going to have a drone-proof roof. And you're going to have on top of the roof, you're going to have drones, mini drones, which will protect Washington, D.C., and will protect the White House. Very important. So let's take a look at the helipad and we'll walk together if you'd like. The cutouts here are meant for stanchions, stainless steel. So they take that piece up and they put a stanchion right here. There's a lot of people, they have events. And over the years, they've just put stanchions here. They never had any place to put it. And so what you do is you take that in and you put a stainless steel pole and you have a stanchion. You have a rope line or whatever you might call it. And we picked the exact location where they've had it, but they were never able to do much with it because they weren't able to secure it. We put the stainless steel pieces in, they take it off, they put in a stainless steel rod, and they put the rope. I think before we go in, you might take a look at the facade. Shape, it had touched before other than some paint slop. And we took

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5: CAPZ, Waka, Rani, and Ani. As I'm being trained somewhere for my training skills, Chaz is at home, like looking after our portrait project. So by the time I graduate, he will sell some braiders and top up on my small man I've been saving. Then we begin our business. That's why these projects are coming up. And as a government, we are very great and we need to continue partnering and working with the URDT Institute to ensure that these projects, their impact and result is seen in our communities. And we also thank Mastercard Foundation for the funds.
6: Tukusima muno ekitongole echa URDT. 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
7: Before I open up, I want to thank URDT for having partnered with us in terms of development. I first of all also want to thank you for the services that you're doing. We are having a very big program. On this program, the catchword is sustainable, inclusive youth employment. I was privileged to read on the areas. I'm also still new, like you know. I'll be very grateful to follow up and see what is happening. So we are grateful for you, your identity and the group, and let us deliver the message that is required in the field. With this, I declare the workshop open.
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13: that even in hardship these organizations are still supporting a Ugandan child. If an organization comes to support a girl who is young, grows up, and then she becomes somebody, a person who matters in the community, she becomes a woman of valor and everyone. So I'm thanking this organization which are coming up to help people with special needs. Members, the project is here. Again, it has successfully come up with another project. I beg we support so that the Ugandans who are there also come up in a clear way to support the public.
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16: As these children are coming home, let's handle them with care. Let's not make these children look very fragile. Some of our parents have a problem that you give your children smartphones and you don't give them your time. So the smartphones are fathering and mothering these children. The tabs, the screens. Some of the things that these children see over their screens are very dangerous and toxic. They tend to disturb people. They tend to derail the children from the purpose. So when these children come, I would ask if you are a parent and you are a farmer, let this child go with you in the garden and know how food is produced. Let this child come to you to the shop, if you have a shop, and stay with you at the shop and see how money is made and know how to count money and see where the money for school fees comes from. This also goes to our parents. As these children come back, especially for those who stay in squeezed areas, some of these children have very many behaviors they learn from we parents when we have gone for our games. We tend not to control ourselves and end up teaching these children very, very vulgar language and funny characters. As we go out for the great games, let those games be secretion.
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students for the new INITEC 2026-2027 in 2D group diploma and certificate programs. At Kabaleka College Masindi, we are committed to providing quality, affordable, holistic education that equips learners with the knowledge, skills, and values needed for today's competitive world. Courses awarded by the Uganda Christian University UCU Mukono include Bachelor of Business Administration, 3 years then, Bachelor of Education, 2 years recess, Bachelor of Arts Education, 3 years 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years day, Certificate in Theology, 2 years day. Diploma and Certificate courses awarded by the Uganda Christian by the Uganda Vocational and Technical Assessment Board, UVTAB include National Diploma and Certificate in Accounting and Finance, National Diploma and Certificate in Information Technology, National Diploma and Certificate in Computer Science, National Diploma and Certificate in Business Management, National Diploma and Certificate in Records and Information Management, National Diploma and Certificate in Procurement and Logistics Management. Diploma and Certificate courses awarded by Kabalega College Masindi, Diploma in Social Worker, and Diploma in Public Administration and Management. Our students will benefit from the following: a well-stocked library with up-to-date learning resources, modern ICT facilities, and reliable internet services to support research, online learning, and innovation, a conducive learning environment with qualified and dedicated lecturers.

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5: the name of mighty God that I will be
4: akagambo kali faithful.
5: Ikifaithful.
4: Honorable ndi kwata Bible.
6: Swear in the name of the mighty God.
4: Mighty God? 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
6: Mighty God.
4: Honorable naiweka. 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Katubende halion.
7: Swear in the name.
4: Honorable. 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
8: Swear in the name of the almighty God.
7: Shreya in the name of Captain God
8: that I will give faithful
7: and he will take his faithful
4: akagambo kali I will be faithful
7: and he will take his faithful
8: service
7: to this council
8: and support
7: and uphold
8: to
7: pull home
4: akagambo kali uphold hold.
7: And it will hold.
8: The Constitution of the Republic of Uganda.
7: So it,
8: the Constitution
7: of Heritage Uganda.
4: Lero honorebo na ikuwa. Evi ilgambo yokubazo nibia gambia kwe. Gawukamu.
7: So it, of Heritage Uganda.
8: As by law established.
7: I, as I the law. As by law established.
9: Swear in the name of go of Linda. Of Almighty God.
4: Akdamu kali mighty God, not Maruti God. Petwa honare vintu vinu kubisomanka.
9: Solomon, but I will rule under true service of the Republic of Uganda.
4: Honare bokuata Bible wezora hii.
10: Swear in the name of the Almighty God.
4: Almighty God, not Almighty. Honare bondi kuata Bible.
11: Swear in the name of
4: Magoi Gogodi. Godi wakisomaka lekando
11: Solomon wafa
4: Solomon wafa
11: Kaimareta ata
4: Solomon wafa hanyuma yata ata leo na leo naikwa soko gendo kole praxi ai na nyonya kwa torwani practice mao ondi onarewo kwata Bible ndiki Qurani
12: and I will preserve protect and defend the constitution so help me John
4: pulira onarewo help me John ondi onarewo
13: and bear allegiance to public of Uganda and reserve and defend.
4: Defendi. Akam kali defendi.
13: Defeya.
4: Aha, honare bondi.
13: Try in the name of Almighty God that I will be faithful and bear true.
4: Yes.
13: Against to the public of Uganda.
4: Onwe mujungu. Idwe na muhuliriza bainange.
13: And that I will bring up.
4: Yeah, wow.
13: Protect and defend the constitution. So help me God.

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10: You have a member of parliament Who has been in parliament for a long time Na mwana kantine kutunda omu gati hakia Owa tushimbura nanka etunda amata So at least construct an Afro-Beto-related school wanu kangani Or construct a school Beno mwana kantine kutunda chapati Let me tell you, members of parliament, if you cannot work, we can only benefit from you indirectly. But that political excitement, the junior yombe kira amaka ga karina, mbwa tereo compound, mbwa junior kira revo yokuwela MP, kuwanga yombe kira amaka ga karina kagadi. That political excitement should end.
6: Leadership program.
11: Omu utataka wasa kuwana chairman wizi wali acharu. And you say ngunu washa mekwa MP? I don't want us to overrate. I want to call on parliament. Yes, I have been talking. But don't also think these people will be the only competent people you are going to have in the lifetime. No. Who tells you that if we send an Atkunda cannot be better than someone? We have not been tested. To never to be that I have been tested.
6: Leadership program.
12: The cost of doing business in sugarcane has become high. And then the returns on investment continue to be low.
8: Because Why? Of declining global demand.
12: Exactly. Agent Muchibazao. If you are having a declining global demand, Sukari Mukura Mujakutundo. Now, do you know what they are doing? Let me tell you. No, other countries do know what they are doing. Makwasere Sukari Hati, Nibajiham Fuel. Sukari, Nibakuiham Petro.
8: Nawaraji.
12: Nibakuiham Amar.
8: Spirits.
12: Nibakuiham Industrial Spirit.
6: Hati. Leadership program.
8: But here we are not on that level.
12: No, because that's what we call. Forward and backward linkage. Ekemu yenye EM1 oteiremu na cost zone wina magoba hagati ye milioni ina na mukaga. Ekemu yebikeju wina magoba ge milioni yesi.
6: Leadership program.
13: Odola ntugonza enkorakorana. 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
10: Gold.
13: Gold. Two, mwani. Three, Amajani. Four, ebyenyanja. Then cocoa, grains especially maize, and the legumes especially beans.
10: Akasente kalia.
13: Yes, it is. Tiyari kirimo chikulete njari mbantu, kebukeja.
6: Leadership program.
14: There is a transition that is coming in. Sensitizing the public with a strong social media community. Civic participation. Tujo kutandika kuma wakulembezi based on their merit. Based on their competence.
6: Leadership program.
14: But I feel disgusted. You find the memo and MP, a consumer Mukuha, a taker, a Mukina, MP, a Kodia Safuria, MP, a Tangira, one to Kuvaikariza. It's belittling. Consider Rampa, get it to a grammar taker, or get it to a Bingir and Gudo Kakasaija. You are not even addressing health care. I was out to win. Where's the bill? You are not even addressing health care. I was out to win. Where's the bill? Ogumiza kuhimbe mila emirambo mwenye kuteka mkino kuli
6: Leadership program.
15: Hata wakwa ina bahakaniza, your excellence chini chikiri ni ba MP. 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Busa honoko, aja angiri.
16: No, kanganya toke, to want to set the record straight.
15: Yes.
16: You and I know, President ayine kituweta a classified budget, kani mu budget yeyo amani kituweta donations. Ekyo kiri constitutional.
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0: 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We have the office of the Inspector General of Government, twine office ya CID, interior, that is a department ya CID, sanili kwa nisi Riza. We have the district RDCs to in ISO to in other politicians on the ground ba LCF chairman district councillors na baba in oversight committees bete bintu ebi bara makusanga mu districts na bera 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political in this program we shall of course lead between the lines okurabiki ebiona ngere bigenda maiso but equal to inform you government emaziria so kwani pondoka ekirize okusasura the intern 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million shillings. So ladies and gentlemen, those are some of the aspects on this program. It's about to get a mic on Kutiram Torch right here. We are streaming live at www.kkcr.urdt.net. Ladies and gentlemen, we are streaming live at www.kkcr.urdt.net. But when a smartphone yawe, I understand wherever you are, you can be able to catch us live, loud and clear. And to lize, to put this into perspective, kilo kiahati, ankuwete ide abasajia kwa tawa ngabu, kandi abaja kwa ndi bagenama isu na kutweza the honest opinion, ngire bintu wa kwa ndi wapiruramu, kandi 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
0: 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Gadbenda ali expert in issues of global governance. Kandi ijueri akatuereza akabali keynote speaker. Bali neba discussinga on the new akagadi development concept. Kandi as a trade policy consultant. The National Trade Policy Consultant, Gadbenda. So, I just want to get this program. 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

0: 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Is buri ara design that a capacity kuleba ngu yabasa kubana detecting those anomalies, because I've seen them continue to commission such projects. Is it time for you to have capacity building on technical know-how?
1: Bwana MC Bahati, not all leaders are leaders, not all politicians are politicians. There are those who pretend to be politicians when in actual sense they are not. There are those who pretend to be doctors when in actual sense they are not doctors. There are those who pretend to be nurses when in actual sense they are not nurses. Yazamurmo, government, no mshawa government, na nurse, one air center, three, one air center, one hospital, or one regional hospital, one cage. 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
0: So nyenda kumanya from you ichimpaha nchimanyisa chi on the functionality amwe na service delivery in the affected government offices ahompaho ahobe meriza bakoze. What does it mean?
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0: 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Lastly,
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0: how can we strike a balance between accountability but also emphasizing service delivery, because na kugira ngo these offices are left vacant?
1: Yes.
0: How can the government balance the two?
1: Echo kubanza government ninjisimo kiti nsabaramu cabinet minister wa ruko government kandi simo na government okumwempoweringa government erujire yabakiriya abantu basavinjira mirimo ya government 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
1: 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That acting officer, you know, there is a certain group cocoon of people abari going to serving. You know bwana MC Bahati. 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
1: 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That is how they come in. 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
0: So Balaam is on the right trajectory.
1: He's on the right trajectory, but I wish we would get other people who are patriots to join Balaam.
0: Well, thank you. Yes. Actually, it is right there. Akane Okutura, KKC, TikTok Live. 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
2: 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But they are somehow weak.
0: Weak?
2: Yes.
0: Let me tell you. They have budgets.
2: You have talked about agencies as a government, as you Quran saying was. You are talking about RDC, you are talking about Badiso. But omusajja akolesa kigambo syndicated corruption. Abantu abo bona
0: nibekombera
2: sanga bona begaisire bona nibanyinguze either directly or indirectly because if you are an RDC you are pressing an officer an engineer to give you fuel
0: and why does the
2: why
0: doesn't the engineer refuse you
2: kana la yangata only no mukama
0: but the standing orders suggest so.
2: No, only no mukamawi. Aja kumukoro report aine kapase yo kumukoro report imbi. Yes. 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
0: So can we square?
2: And therefore, okusanga amuino obusobozi wingi muno. 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I've been in government. Almost buli muntu when is contributing. 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
0: 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How can all this happen to the members of parliament to the district
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2: 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Those are the scenarios. 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No one the bona with Manir. But Arugireyo, what does it call for? We need to strengthen our systems. We need reforms. To empower abayino bujunanize wa oversight role. Like you have talked about political leaders. Number in the categories. You are talking about member of parliament. But alumu abe members are banned. Abe sangire bali be members ba joiningire omu group ezikulie send because nabo they are not well paid. Yes, nakirim. The issue oh yes, sir.
0: No chamure kwa ibezo ezomhi wa msuru.
2: 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What do you expect him to do? 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
2: 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And therefore his word is final. His word is fine.
0: Okay.
2: 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He's an engineer. 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
0: Well.
2: Na aleto mtu wa manjire. 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
2: 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Because that is signature. 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
0: 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This is an accountability program. And we are making a spotlight hali the campaign ya Okitinisa Minister Baram Barugahara kandi onali Minister wa local government kanda agenda maiso nukubana na championinga the expose the corrupt 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We haven't seen what is happening in Kampala at the central level, but nkwenda kumansa anti, we are keeping a keen eye on this campaign ya Baramu, and today we are making sense of the events. Zigena maiso kumani is happening throughout the campaign. And with me, kugambire today, the siri Abakuru, and Ogwe Abaina Abazai is the former mayor, Haburubuguru Akgadi, Wektinisa Businge Geoffrey Kandi, na tuweleza hizo honest opinion, ngere ibinta kuba na birura tulize ambehoza Kikesa FM. 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
0: 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Kanyatoke.
3: What do you mean, take a program? 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
0: What
3: is it? Is an orator.
0: An orator ni wo.
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0: It is democratic.
5: It's a democratic kit. It's a democratic kit. It's a democratic kit. It's a democratic kit. It's a democratic kit. It's a democratic kit. Minister has never issued a decree. The decree is supposed to be issued by the head of state.
0: Waji?
5: Yes. I think of it to a democratic country. Echi tukiona minister cha asadile kukora. 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
0: Aromuta apaya na information. Manjiri wa have to first clear the air. Ogambire bakasara wafuna zinga?
5: Bakasara wa district.
6: Wafuna ikume na msani. 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
0: Is the former district councillor of Kakadi. Agambire exogracia is mitwali 15 15 hura nes countrywide.
5: Exogracia is not it went was our msara
0: baba. But it comes monthly.
7: It is a month allows for councillors. It is like an allows It is not a salary, it is an exigency in the form of an allowance, but comes every month.
0: Yes, so Bogat
6: was a Kubi and I meant to go on a number quarterly. No, but can I jig up a quarterly?
0: Betty Jabri Mans. Well, ntama ngambire bafuna kisigurashi ya mtuali kumina msanji ni kumitanu plus per sitting, council sitting ya funa mtuali mna next year depending on the numbers.
5: That is allowance.
0: Yes. So you can proceed.
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0: Yes.
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0: 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Barugahara kurugana inyuma.
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2: Maybe mkwe information. Maybe mkwe information. Maybe mkwe information. Kanyatoke Baram is the minister for local government.
0: Yes.
2: And is charged with the supervision, the operations of local government. And the are centered mu local government. So bide biyo kumuteka mwebi ya kuli yale doza notizi. Can Baram investigate corruption in parliament?
0: Let me tell you one thing. Let me tell you one thing. I think we can something in the Karam and you know wasn't bandy kirigo in the can you in something. 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
1: But yesterday during the parliamentary plenary. Mbo inege the woman MP for Budaka district. Na Semana Mere. Abwa operation.
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0: 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way how you claim.
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0: It is not good
1: for this country. Kanyatoka, I'm here to, I think, to guide the discussion.
0: Okay, guide.
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0: Mm.
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1: 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go on with the issue of accountability na exposing the corrupt but also tukaba no buhereza ground these offices are left vacant how can we strike the balance between the two kurangu byona byatambura 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
3: ati kankuuze
1: akazina rbene
4: kankuuze are you happy with the service delivery oshemeri gonko kubuheza kutambura
1: me
4: eh
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4: nako nkumusiwenzi
1: komusiwenzi
4: you are a citizen before you became a journalist you are a citizen before you became a presenter you get it. So the question is actually people are not happy because they are sleeping on the verandas of hospitals because there are no beds. There are no beds because beds were eaten. They are the but you are kutire nduru so kanche garumuna kumwe rujungu rwangwa abantu notekeza ngo bashemerire irwe ngo kwemitwarize yabakozi ba government bari kwetwazamo. 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
4: yes
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1: but twine badiyo twine ba inspector of schools
4: tusa that's what I'm talking to you that's what I'm telling you nti because wambuza ngo baramunabasa kora atakureba ngo yakora umurimo gwe kandi aho kuba bari kumujunana ngo uwe ngo abantu ari 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
4: 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So that's the point. Now, do you know what Chimanya have against government? 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
1: Government has accepted ngo there is something
4: ekibabire amarwariro gona ahugari almost 910 gemerire hari ba intern doctors
1: abashoti bari
4: yes one time I challenged one time here kagadi hospital katwene ba doctor
1: babiri
4: wabagita nyo bakajya mu nyongo bajumaga mu nyongo cyangwa twine doctor ngo necheke but I was right because look at this. I used to tell them, you guys, twine, but we have more than, I think we had about four doctors. Well, it was a good idea, but so far, they were bad, because they but all of them were not there. Actually, I think we had about five doctors. Bita wabi, no shanga, no, nab. Kind of gondish, omga kadjuma demonstration.
1: LMS.
4: LMS. Do you know what that means? Nchimaisa chukumaisa. Nchimaisa ngobu chweka makumi ya tanachi kumi. Ni wawo yomu administration.
1: Ayomu office.
4: Aba yomu meeting zi. Za Kampara. Za Harijoni. Za Hanozo Mumunanka. Aine reports. Aine kora reports. Which means obu giro obu getaraze kushemeza.
1: Takaza
4: 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So which means 50% rezi sigiri. 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
4: You get it? Now, hati wasigaza zinga?
1: 25.
4: So, no, yes, wasigaza 25%. 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But I mean, ni wo wabi lo chira kubaho. It's a fact.
1: Be present.
4: Yes. Oh, most of the time, at least. Waya yaza? Hati nawe. 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
1: Adiyomokushu.
4: Secondly, na waine, na wa...
1: Kwa side.
4: Na wa side dish, na wako zirechi, ayinir gwari ronawe. So which means, kuli ayaba ya abira, admiti njiraba antowe, kandi toka amutanga. 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
1: Oi.
4: Aze kuleboli hii. You are losing that. That means giving about 75%.
1: So
4: 75% what okay, Kali, let's say it's giving 90%, Kali. 90% what take out 25%, it is less than two people serving. So we are saying We are saying this. So echa cyo kugira ngo ah ngo ingaha ngo hatiye gubaramu nakore nshobi hata abantu nababinga kandi abantu basega batari already abantu babiri batari kutungo buhereza kandi bariho.
1: Hey.
4: So actually you get it, but at the same time bari kora ki nibije mbazi yija cyo kurebera ngo babashaho nibije mbazi yija kuja kugibagana
1: kugibagana kandi
4: when medical stores is easy.
1: Wait, Peter.
4: You don't know.
1: For lack of a better word?
4: You go to different medical centers. Ole.
1: When NMS brings medical supplies.
4: Yes, it is like the same. It is the same as most of these chiefs or government. It is the same as these officers in the government. Zomu district says it's called Zomu production. Only production office. They only come a center Zija court.
1: They come.
4: Niye no mwambire abantu bari kukira kushanga aba on 100% no iyo obuceka bunga hari 10 abari kushanga bari yo ni bakoro muri yo mfield mu production
1: mu field tibali
4: when they are not there they only come kota sente za runninga
1: zi
4: aha niyo no ngambire ba chief bari kushanga mu munaka bara mataka abira takata bara mataka ataka dane kire campaign ejimpa yo kurwanize
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1: parish chief
4: no ni ba parish chief nangwa abwa pdm
1: rigamba
4: bakizire kubamu
1: abwa pdm
4: abwa pdm
1: ko kabantu ba sub county chief
4: bitwa sub county chief
1: tibali mfirudi
4: aha when so no, do you know why? So, I mean, hata mgano yeja. Yeja kajira ngusebo. Iwi munga hairoko. Nguna mgotu kwa... Which services were you giving? Buli ya. But akuiro that we are losing now. Tiziru.
1: Because prostitution takes a long time. You seem to say, ngu it is okay. Bana batu kwa banzeba baba
4: sheruzo. It is okay. It is okay because it is the same. It is the same thing. But you see, let me tell you. What you are forgetting is... What you are forgetting is that tukugira ngo abakozi bona niko bari babi harimo nabakozi abarunje so ni na ngambira mu Elizoba I was sharing with Elizoba minister yabinga abakozi batari hansi ya batanu mu URSB
1: yesterday yes babinjire from Uganda registration
4: services bureau
1: yes bye because batanu
4: all of them senior. Do you know what he has done?
1: No.
4: One of them, what Nanjani was, they were sure about his own shows, who come around about our college, about acting capacity. There are people there. I want to believe you.
1: Hey.
4: You want to tell me, Ngwati? You want to tell me, Ngwabi, a DEO, Ninga, a king inspector? So, Ashi, Ngunibi find him. Hati, the Kankubuz. Aba Shomesa, we attack Shomesa inspector, because I shall you. 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
1: wanji
4: yes
1: DEO
4: hat eh swati so mgeno nanka baramuyija ogwa kamutera kiwoko ngo baramu yakora ko ona shimwe bashamwe ngo yabanya yugana mwenda gaki
1: Bernard there is something you have extetegereze
4: yes
1: are kintu extetegereze
4: yes
1: especially masomero
4: eh
1: but they are finding ngo isomero kusanga mu bihandiko harimo abana bikumbitano teniko baitu on ground harimo abana 10 abari mu isomero bati mu bihandi kwa 15 tugambire the politics on the ikikuje chita what is the logic
4: no but there are politics the thing is like this that's the syndicate you know anga onare obusinga ya gambaho first of all bona ni bariyo habwo kuba inspector. You know what's hamashomero? There is a daily
1: attendance.
4: Iba kuandika hali ya hano. There is a notice board. Nibejuza wa haruba ahoru kujuza elizo wa bulizo wa hauchi.
1: Abana bati.
4: 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Now, inspector muli mogwe. 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
4: Yes.
1: Is that restricted?
4: But nobody in number nobody, Michel Omsh inspector Ninga di or Tineristi Yamashomerugawe, or Tineristi Yamashomessa, or Tineristi Yama head teacher, no one no courage. 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
1: Barai.
4: 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And toka huli la haro report in age. Eyo DEO. 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
1: 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Obukomitibu wa mashomeru. Where are these people?
4: Kandu wakati bukulichi. First of all. When they were reporting ankai. Where do they report? They report to the DEO. They report to the DEO. So do they even have the capacity to chase anybody? Did they hire? He who has the power to hire has the power to fire.
1: Nebasho baso wa DEO liyo kana wali.
4: Because is the supervisor. That's why they go. Ninge changu nebasho wa kau. 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
4: no kwate chizibu. 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
1: So what we have been.
4: It is the same thing I was telling people. Yesterday I think on radio. When they were saying. Hatimatu inekao. Taine mukono. Tari kwa. Nyo the question. The first question was. Habgenchi ba mngiro mukono.
1: Kau tuineka gadi.
4: Yeah, that was my first question.
1: Kau tuineka gadi.
4: Hey, habgenchi ba mngiro mukono.
1: Tabasta ku.
4: He cannot.
1: That was a college.
4: He cannot sign on this official document.
1: I can say to Basaka Funa.
4: Yes, tell the accounting officer. You get it? Hato, wait. Oh, but do you know what to do? Do you know what that means? That means in Gwabonka, there is something that they cannot, that is preventing them from actually sanctioning him. Because real oliya no lebangu tachi ne capacity yo kwesigwa tachi ne capacity yo kole mulimo gwe ko kwebeje biri kugamba so to chamwenza chimu system
1: so twine country
4: that show you should be in jail
1: kagadi twine kawo kawo tayine capacity yo ku
4: yes
1: kusasura bakoze takasa ininga
4: he cannot
1: so I ne
4: is not accountable. Now there is another accounting officer who is below him.
1: I ne question max nyinji.
4: So now when I wear that day, I end up mafuta na zako shawa deputy utewe. You get it?
1: So Benda.
4: So yes. It's the same thing. 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
1: So what are you trying to mean?
4: No, I mean that's what I'm talking about. Ndi banuya all of these others. Tureka kubi politicizing. Well, it can be political, but also you see some of the things that are political, some of the things are bit political, bit birunje. You get ara bantu baba koherezaga karura gukora ibintu birunje. Mugenda rimwe kora ibintu birunje ngo akongoraza kumuhereza political mileage. I don't think so. So I think that so the question echibuzo kiringu is bara mu doing good or bad? 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
1: Yeah,
4: you understand?
1: CID
4: police prosecution wategereza IGG and state house and corruption.
1: But I'm saying that
4: ugwo murimo wari kukora wari kugira ngo police investigate and prosecute.
1: But I'm has found out ngo koti tiri kumukora je.
4: No koti.
1: According to him. Yesterday was
4: appeared. But that's also wrong. Yeah. Why? Why? Because because actually koti is at the receiving end. Koti bagireteraga tezaga kuronda imishango. Imishango ijaga tekaza kutandika kurondoreza imishango. Prostitution. 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
1: Is suggesting ngo bano bantu bacyari hari bacyabashirurizaho batabahereza police court bail. That is his question. Abantu bakuba ku zo mu court bahereza ubwema.
4: No court bail. No hat now ha now hat that is not his. Now that is not his. That's not his, the court's problem. It is the law.
1: And is now a question.
4: Ekiragiro kiragamba. You see what you do is listen to this one. It's not about what he says. He's good enough is not a, bad enough is not a member of parliament. Tell me member of parliament.
1: the next official in parliament.
4: Akawe na gamba member of parliament, please. 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Specifically an anti-corruption case. 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
1: well.
4: So I'm thinking that echompa kachi tuwa na parliament. Parliament Chirabia.
1: And he was requesting parliament yesterday.
4: Yes, parliament, yes.
1: Mm.
4: But not court. Because court you, it could generate a jiro. Everyone has got a right to
1: bail. Yes.
4: And the bail, of course, is at the discretion of the what?
1: Of court.
4: Of court. We took a look at a court like a ruhe. No. So you get it. So.
1: As we are waiting to Zahir,
4: yes.
1: To get Baulizo with Kialo Kara.
4: Nyowe nintechereza ngu nitwetagabe mezi abari kubaiting
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4: 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at the end of the day so ebyo kugira ngo a ngu hatiya ngu kabire nakora no he cannot go to the mainstream akurwana sa mainstream corruption inka ya hi guru because he will have outpaced his what his mandate.
1: Yes.
4: So ebisigire or that is an eye opener. Lastly,
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4: 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One, no kujirangu is. I think honorable singer yakagambireho ngo twine kushara mutu kaba tukakalirana kibona kukira hari baramu
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4: You get it? 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
4: Then the last one.
1: Time.
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4: 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They are disbanded. They are who here now? Here, Juma Chief. Chief, Kashanga office set. They are because they say come back, come back. Chakabadi, may you go there and verify. 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
4: 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You go and ask him. Chief, tijeradi. 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
4: 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Iwe ya akora.
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4: Akamukomu.
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4: 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So that's why I'm telling you. Ungu wamunge. 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And it has become a very big problem. 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
1: So ni wine kurya.
4: So it's becoming very risky actually obutaba corrupt.
1: Surviving in the current system.
4: Yes.
1: Otakari nguzi.
4: Yes.
1: You can't survive.
4: Aha, iza barabasa kubutwa.
1: Eh.
4: Bakwitire ningo bundi niyo bakutego buntu bakuremese. Bakureme ku promoting. I know somebody here.
1: Was kicked out.
4: Yes, I know somebody who has been who is very senior than all the principal, the principal town clerks.
1: But
4: he was one of the first person to enter service.
1: But
4: he's still a junior.
1: Because
4: ni wabanze kutahamo yaba ni babanza no kubatunga amashumo babanza za masters abandi bakatunga bwa principal town clerks but inena za masters. But he's there simply because he went takumanya byo kwemba.
1: Takamanya kwemba. Wabari benda mafred akai.
4: You get it?
1: Benda thank you.
4: So ato muntu nkogo no ndakungambira ngo naza kubona muraro. So there are certain things that we need really to. So for me, I would think that in Kabara Muyani in Asia, Kevin Tunkevio, Nabantabarunji Nabu, our rewarding by ensuring there is fairness.
1: Abakozereje.
4: Yes.
1: As he's exposing the collapse.
4: Then the Banu and Abakozereje.
1: Baba promoting.
4: Yes.
1: And they are. But
4: unfortunately, what happens is, Ngubumura Shanghati Batan, Budio Muena Ayarachiri, Hatora Shanguria Handika. Echidozia, nuri ya handi kechidozi. 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
1: Benda, thank you. Atuli nize hambe huza kagadi Chibale Community Radio. Enteka nza ya leadership. Obe kulembeza mne nkura kura na ziri anane msa ya katanu. It's a beautiful Wednesday. Kandi with me on the panel tonight. I've been joined by Wakitini Saka Magala Godfrey from Chibale and is the deputy RDC. And Oktinisa Businge Geoffrey is the former mayor for Kagadi Town Council. And with me on the panel, Oktinisa Ayabale Kanyatoke, Omusumikaniza Oktebe Kia Opposition, Eki Alliance for National Transformation. And with me on the panel, Oktinisa Gad Benda, the country director wa World Voices Uganda, and is a global governance expert. Kana Nibatuereza Bona, their honest opinion on the campaign ya Baramu, ya okuanika abalibe nguzi kandi kinto kikwasiro mbabiro kikwasire kihambire the headlines of the national media. Atulirize nkwenda kumanyisa nti we are also live on KKC TikTok, KKC TV TikTok live. Kurabisa akutweki sani kirungibino nkwenda kusima iwe na akutura from wherever you are across the world. Webali mneke kwa kilikia mani for keeping it KKC RFM, but also on KKC TV TikTok live. I'm going to recognize some people that are on the show. I want to recognize some people. Timai Krabisa, Bala TikTok, Ayana Sakuma Mfunira. But I want to recognize Bana Bali. Yes, Mama Cedric. Yes, Wabali Mno Chief. Amalia Kuala Anteka Nza. She's on the show. Wabali Mno. Anteka Nza. Yes. Nino Kutenisa Baguma Moses nawe is a parish chief. Alan Teka Nisa Anjakwani Soma your messages during the course, but I want to just recognize you for now. Then nine Bonigaba Emmanuel from Kabamba. Alan Teka Nisa Nino Kutenisa Madvan Salongo, thank you for being part of the show. Nino Kutenisa Vamwesele Medad is listening to the program. Kandi Alisaidi Zakuli Alisaidi Zakuli Buhumuliro Kabamba. 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Then I can see teacher Elizabeth na wala anteka nisa. And of course, I want to recognize Honorable Mujuni Pasco, District Councillor, Muhoro Sub County, is part of the show. Thank you. Biaruhanga Amos, Honorable Dos, Buyaga Parents, Secondary School, Kenzige, Wabale for Kubanai Wolan Tekanza. 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And of course, Honorable Mwesire is called, Honorable Mwesire Ayibali Balinda. 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But my name, you are part of this, of course, made an event. 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We are tracking campaign ya Barugahara Baram. Minister wa local government. 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Remember the President of Uganda wakitini sayo wili kaguta Museveni. 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This is Kisanja no sleep. 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So kilo kihati tuugeza ukura. Is the government starting to bite? That is the biggest question you are polling. 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This is leadership program. MC Bahat is my name. Akusoka kola ngabelo.
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7: 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Thank you.
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0: 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You're following the show. Wherever you are, mwebale kumala KKSR FM, we are streaming live. www.kkcr.urdt.net abakuru mebale mno okuba ni streaminga live kwenda kusoma ho some messages then ko tuse kuba ntukaruka mu studios 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chapter. He's always on the show. Webale mno. 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Agambire. I thought you would talk about bars opening hours because it's now districts to decide when to open. Yes, Minister of Local Government members. Ijo Agambire Gengu. Mayogesirige instrument. Ya minister. 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to the former mayor but why can't Kanyaltoke appreciate Biaruhanga Amos Dos Buyaga parents secondary school Kenzige namkiza Alinda Peter oh akiki wabale mno kwa nteka niza akika wa sana Aruhanga 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Yes, Mama Cedric, you know, top leaders have stolen a lot of money for their grandsons and granddaughters. Now they feel they should stop corruption because they are satisfied. Have we bad we we are better off in Uganda. If your salary have been reduced from a mitwara na nebiri to kujia mitwara msan shillings, chopping 40% tax, why do they pay and chop later? What is that kind of shuma? 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I think. 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But feedback. 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I've been on the right. Track to your part simo zile kitingeo kataito feedback wagihulire and give us your parting shot.
2: 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fight corruption to a zero tolerance level make laws that will make corruption risky. 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
2: 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And the elephant called corruption to fight it, we must combine our efforts all together. Tuwena tubo mtuomu. 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Here is center for chibari. 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
2: 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I think that one will work for us as a country.
0: Baba
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4: you get
0: in fact that one needs to be disqualified
4: no
0: you according to the electoral laws
4: how many are you going to disqualify here tukagenda tukabananga some of your people but we were they not bribing and you were even there
0: where
4: some of, yes even in elections ukabira tagamba no kugamba habwe kibatara ba disqualify injire aho wabirora bawe abawe nanga we reported what master taho
0: but
4: reported
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0: bara utaza jenerali
4: yes you get but you even never reported about it
0: that,
4: so you see
0: that nyore bitere
4: you
0: that one
4: nyowe atere kangambire bahati bahati ungu ngo wishongo ahari to shongoreraga ho ki ekiti
0: mini
4: no maya kushongora ekiti ekiti nki cyumuri ko cyakore ko uriyo wisho ubwire bwa nabana amanyango noza kumukora ki
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4: kumweta kumwateri naryo hatiwe uyu atoka bayi wakabere hadi skore but you know it is the technique of how people are getting what to parliament. It is the technique of how people are getting Euro C5. It is the technique of how people are getting cancerous. It is the technique of the way how Euro C1s are getting. Now, hati okwara akwate, kwara akwate, we are on local government. 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
4: 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The value of everything, including the value of people. How do they call it? The value. 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
4: 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So at the end of the day, I think we need to, it's a value chain. 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
0: Mutfu.
4: Hariho hariho unagambire recentire. 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But ni wore. But ore package ngora shongura. But you also know you. that self accounting element cyabuziremo self accounting kumanya ngo hatiya ngo toleta kubanza bagugamisa ngo ino program hari hakikese ya you remind yourself ngo by shaha nshobora kuba ndi nanka station 30 minutes to my program. You get it? Nobody should remind you, but somebody must first remind you. Can you chikora chikora rachire bangoji nechi? Because all of these guys you see, are you aware that people are supplying you? Hey,
0: supply.
4: Hey,
0: embeho.
4: Hey. And the people are happy to sign for them. In different places, very different places.
0: This discussion.
4: And they are happy. Bono shangabaya simply because we are my angwari kwa mwitu. Obeta meeting, abantu obeta meeting. Obeta meeting, uzakura mwati mwitu hali yaka sent. Hali yu zingai. Can you imagine?
0: So, Ben, I'm moving forward.
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4: 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But the guy never. You get it? So at the end of the day. So I think we need to ensure that.
0: Well.
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5: 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Maybe I might embarrass him.
6: Yo, Van Peter Ghetto President, Bad Bobby One, straight up to Dangala Kamocha, live and direct in Kakadi. I only devil say I'm on the same. Stop!
7: He knows I'm good in music, he knows I'm good in stage, but he also sometimes wants to get Okwepi Mamu, you know, get on the weighing scale, Kuminzani, so that he can tell him.
4: Kanda isanata!
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